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0: What do you mean? B98.5. That's probably what the husband who had to deliver his own baby with his wife in a KFC parking lot said, because his wife went into labor on the way to the hospital. She said she felt something coming. She knew it was the baby. She had him pull over immediately. 911 dispatchers helped him deliver the baby, and now he's got a memorable KFC-inspired nickname, Colonel Cody. I mean, I guess a KFC is better than a Waffle House in Atlanta.
1: Right?
0: I can hear the dispatcher now. Sir, okay, the baby's crying. Now I need you to make sure he's wrapped and smothered and covered. Anybody else have a birthing story that's out of the ordinary?

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1: 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How does her fiancé feel about this? 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
1: When I get my nails done, I look down, I was like, oh, my water breaks.
2: Wow. Did you have to go all nails jacked up to the hospital?
1: Oh, yeah, the fit was not done, but then the nail was jacked up.
0: You're in the delivery room, the doctor's like, who is this? Oh, that's my nail tech, she just finished it up. 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
7: 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Going to start to feel a little bit like fall as we end summer tomorrow. A little bit. Take that with a grain of salt. High of 86 tomorrow, down into the mid-60s for the overnights. 75 by Thursday. I can take that.

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It's B98.5. 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

Persuades. Miley's new album came out Friday. It's B98.5. So did a new beer that nobody asked for. A new candy corn beer, thanks to Spirit Halloween and Shock Top. You can try. It's got that candy corn flavor and the beer taste with it. Tell me a person that looked at sugar-flavored wax and thought, man, I wish that was 5% alcohol and gave me a headache.

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0: If you're trying to get a job, there may be one thing in your hand that's ruining your chances, according to a corporate recruiter. 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It's caused backlash on TikTok with people saying stuff like this.
1: You people have psychosis.
0: What is it? 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
5: 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Only a high of 86 tomorrow, a few thunderstorms late Tuesday night, at 80 on Wednesday, 75 by Thursday.
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0: Don't take that iced latte. It's a job interview. It's B98.5. A corporate recruiter said that's a sure way to get yourself not the job. What happened when you bombed an interview?
1: It was an interview for a college scholarship with several of the people from college, including the head of the college, the president, and she was a very severe woman. But she said, you know our college's three-pronged principles. And I had no idea what she was talking about, so I started making up a bunch of crap, and I thought it sounded great. And then when we got through, she said, let me tell you what our three-pronged blah, blah, blah is. And then, of course, then I knew I'd bombed it.
0: You're just quickly looking around the room for signs on the wall. 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

Her hubby just grabbed the most yards after catch in NFL history. She was there at the game to watch him yesterday. It's B98.5. You want some Joe Bros tickets? They'll be here in a few weeks at State Farm. Abby's got them 11 a.m.

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Hello, Adele. 92K in today and B98.5. I'm Otis. We've reached a new level of insanity in society. Yeah, the most hated Halloween candy is now a beer. Spirit Halloween and Shock Top unveiled the candy corn beer. You get that burst of candy corn flavor before the beer tastes. Tell me what person looked at some sugar-flavored wax and thought, man, I wish this was 5% alcohol and it gave me a headache.

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12: I decided to call Gary Martin Hayes. 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

0: it's hard to ask for forgiveness. Is it too late now to say sorry? 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
1: Phil, looking for forgiveness from the ex-wife.
2: 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I was late dropping our daughter off yesterday.
1: Okay.
2: I only get to see my daughter twice a week, and yesterday was my day, and I was supposed to drop her back off at a certain time, but I was about 3 hours late.
3: 3 hours?
1: Just trying to squeeze as much time with your daughter as possible.
4: Squeeze as much time, okay, a half hour maybe, but 3 hours is like we were doing activities, yeah, we weren't caught in traffic.
2: I really messed up.
1: Can't you just apologize to your ex-wife on your own?
2: She was more upset than usual. It was Sunday night. She still had homework. She still needed a shower. And my ex, she had to scramble and handle the whole thing.
4: I think that happens not only with divorced couples, but also married couples. Dad's the fun play, jungle gym kind of guy. And mom's got to be like, okay, we have to get serious and plan for the rest of the week.
1: Are you worried she's going to bring you back into court?
2: She said so much. After all was said and done, and she ended the conversation by saying that if I can't follow the schedule, maybe the custody agreement needs to be amended.
1: Okay.
3: Ouch.
2: Which suggests to me that she does want to take it back into court.
4: Yikes.
1: Right. And you only get to see your daughter twice a week as it is, so you don't want less time. You're obviously trying to take more time.
2: We were having such a good time, and I feel so guilty because I don't get to see her as often as I want to. And I don't want to be disrespectful of her time. And I don't want to have to reopen the custody agreement.
1: Let's get her phone number. We're going to call her next, ask her for forgiveness, hopefully get things on track. It was one time and it's not going to happen again, right?
2: That's right. That's right.
1: All right. We will talk to Phil's ex-wife, Lisa, coming up, B98.5.
0: Thanks for getting an early start with B98.5. More Tad, Drex, and Kara next.
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2: Phil was 3 hours late dropping his daughter off to his ex-wife on a Sunday. 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
2: We're great. We have your ex-husband, Phil, on the line with us. We do this feature on our show every morning called Forgive and Forget. And he was calling looking for your forgiveness because I guess he dropped your daughter off late yesterday.
3: Betty is asking for forgiveness. He also lied about what they were doing.
2: What were they doing?
4: I didn't lie. I told you we were hanging out downtown.
3: You were hanging out downtown at the Falcons game.
2: What's wrong with bringing your daughter to a Falcons game?
5: Yeah.
3: That was something that Phil wanted to do.
2: How old is your daughter?
3: She's 12.
6: Boy, girl, it doesn't matter.
2: How else are you going to get your kid into sports and doing the stuff? I mean, you can't dictate what Phil does with his daughter.
3: I don't want him turning her into some sort of tomboy.
5: What?
4: Oh. Okay. She wanted to go. She loves football. She asks to watch games with me. She even wants to be the first female player in the league.
6: That'd be cool. Aww.
3: That's exactly what I'm worried about, Phil. I don't want her getting picked on for liking these things, and I don't want her to have a hard time making friends. This is a very vulnerable age.
2: This is Georgia.
3: You're encouraging some things that I am not in agreement with that are going to make her different. And I'm going to have to be the one that will deal with the emotional fallout if somebody makes fun of her. She doesn't have friends.
4: Maybe we don't want her to have the kinds of friends that would judge her for being who she is.
5: Yeah.
2: Yeah, of all the things, she's not going to get picked on for being a football fan at all.
5: And it's not always like a tomboy thing. Yeah, she knows the players maybe because she thinks they're cute. Coming from a girl's side, like, I wanted to go hang out at the football games because that's where all the boys were.
6: You were wearing a Georgia Bulldogs t-shirt on Friday last week, and you looked adorable. Yeah.
2: Would you be okay if he took her to a dream game?
3: I don't know. Maybe. But we didn't talk about this, and I just want to protect her, okay?
4: Your daughter is strong, and she ain't going to let nobody make fun of her. And I'm trying to protect who she actually is.
2: The issue still remains that he did bring her 3 hours late, and maybe the reason why he didn't call you to tell you why and all of that and ask permission is because he knew your answer. But this feature is called Forgive and Forget. We don't want you dragging this back into court. Can you guys work this out?
3: We have to be on the same page with all of this. You cannot be that late. It was really hard to get everything together, okay? You cannot do that.
2: I think this is more about the football than it is about being late, personally. But hopefully they'll play in Europe a lot so you can go to the early games.
3: Okay. We can have a conversation about it, Phil. If you don't bring her back late anymore and we can discuss things, I'm okay.
0: New phone number? Same. B98.5. Save our new number, 404-897-0985, and keep the conversation going.
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1: 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Partly cloudy, chance of afternoon storms today with a high of 87. It's 71 now in Lawrenceville. Braves start the last home stand of the regular season. Three games against the Reds starting tonight at 7:15. What's going on, Kara?
2: Fans have gone full detective mode over a celebrity Instagram account, and it is not Taylor Swift's. Tell you what that's all about in just a second. But this Friday, multiple cities and states across the country will be honoring Dolly Parton for 9:25.

0: had chosen him specifically. So this is why things are getting weird. The new guards were replaced immediately on all of her properties, and the family is now calling out her longtime manager and the bank that's been managing her estate since she's passed away for making these changes and doing all of this and not cluing the family and not letting everybody know what is going on.
1: You would think if she had chosen him to make this announcement that she would have thought, like, I should take care of him and make sure he's got a job.
0: That was a stipulation. Now, his vestment in the trust has nothing to do with him losing his security position taking over different estates. So I'm feeling like the estate, the people who look after that, especially a bank, are counting pennies. And I think maybe he was just a little too expensive and they could find work elsewhere that's a little less expensive, saving the estate some extra money.
1: And homeboy probably no longer needs to work if Aunt Dolly took care of him the way she should have.
2: Yeah. Well, that was my first thought, was maybe he was skimming off the top or there was something nefarious going on.
0: But
2: but if he's got a trust account, then he's Aunt Dolly, you know that she loaded up those trust accounts.
0: Exactly. So we'll see what happens there. Now, if your ex had a secret Instagram account to keep tabs on you and stir the pot in your life, would you know about it?
2: That is so something my wife would do if we ever got divorced. She would totally troll me with a fake Instagram account. Yes.
0: Fans are linking Channing Tatum to this burner account called None Ya Business after some crazy comments have been being posted about his ex-wife, Jenna Dewan, and his ex-fiance, Zoe Kravitz, and her new man and fiance now, Harry Styles. And as fans started kind of digging through this account, there was only one follower, and it was Channing Tatum. So if you were running your own burner account, would you follow your burner account? That would just totally give you away, would it not?
1: The problem with a burner account is that you need to show that you have some friends.
0: Right.
1: I had a burner account one time to mess with a competitor.
2: Oh, really?
1: Not here. But it was their target was a top 40 station, so their target audience was like young women. So my profile picture was like a couple of bare feet in the sand, and because you can't have your actual face in it.
0: Right. Mm-hmm.
1: Wasn't my feet. But I started to become friends. Like, I friend requested all local media, including a weatherman who inboxed me, was DMing me, hitting on me.
0: What? No.
1: He was eventually featured on Dr. Phil as like local news personalities who cheat on their wives on Dr. Phil.
0: Oh,
1: and I was watching this was a couple of years after this. I was watching this and I was like, I realized I was one of the women.
2: I'm a victim.
1: I had an affair with Jeff Fox.
3: Here's what's coming up next with Tad, Drex, and Kara.
1: Oh my gosh. Funny. It's what rips. Candace did something to her office that is very cool. It's got everybody coming by to hang out. Now, if that's something that you want, you'll want to hear what she did. She'll talk to us in 6 minutes.
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4: 2:30 this morning, 285 westbound of Buford Highway. We've got a crash here in the left two lanes. 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
11: today near 90 with scattered showers and storms again this afternoon and evening. Isolated coverage of showers and a few storms tomorrow, low 71, high 83, and will be cooler late this week and this weekend. I'm Channel 2 Action News Chief Meteorologist Brad Nitz for B98.5.
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0: 90s 2K and today, B98.5. 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When you hear that, caller 25 is going to see them October 8th at State Farm Arena.
1: You know what just actually rips? 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
2: I finally went, I'm not turning on these overhead fluorescents in my office one more day. I'm just bringing in some floor lamps from home and some little twinkly lights, and it's a total game changer.
0: Wow. There is something about turning your office into your home, mm-hmm. like making it more homey, less office-y.
3: Yeah. And those overhead fluorescent lights, they're the worst. They give you migraines. Awful. They make your skin look terrible. There is no good picture taking happening in any kind of fluorescent light.
2: There's sort of this byproduct of all my coworkers come and hang out near me now, which sometimes is great and sometimes it's a little like, okay, guys, I got to work. But everybody notices.
0: Make your office as homey as possible, but stop short of putting a bed in there or a bar or some of the comforts.
4: People that put the walking treadmill there, like, all right, we've turned our office into our home. Let's not also turn it into a gym. There has to be a line.
0: Amanda. Yeah, Amanda is the person in our office who has one of those treadmills under her desk. Mm-hmm. And we were on a Teams call. Was it on Tuesday? We have that meeting. If she didn't tell people that she was on a treadmill, the head motion, the bobbing head motion is just very odd. It's like, are you okay in there? Candace, what rips?
5: I recently moved from Atlanta to Rockmart, and I lived in town for so long that I have not seen all this nature. And so being able to see all the wildlife kind of interact with each other and come to understandings about whose turf is who, and I love it so much.
0: Is it true that they do it like they do on the Discovery Channel?
5: I can neither confirm nor deny. I will avert my eyes.
4: I just don't want you to call us back when you see the other side of nature, the predator and prey side.
5: I know. No, I need to believe I live in that Disney fantasy.
3: It's all well and beautiful until those squirrels start eating the sides of your house and making little nests in your...
0: Breda.
3: Yeah.
0: Breda. Drex, you have something that rips. This always makes me very nervous.
3: Me too.
4: I have something that rips, and it's when my wife's like, oh, hey, I'll be ready to go in 5 minutes. And that means 30 minutes.
0: Mm-hmm.
4: But it's a sound that I hear that I know, okay,
3: it's game time.
4: It is game time now. This sound rips. I don't know what's actually... I have a clip of the sound. I want to play it for you guys. The sound rips. I don't know what it is, but that's when I know it's time to go.
0: So your wife will say, all right, I'm getting ready to go. When you hear this sound, it's like, okay, now it's the time that we can leave the house.
4: And it's not my wife who says, I need 5 more minutes, and then it's 30. That's... all wives dead. Come on. Okay. We know that.
0: We'll get to that next. 404-897-0985. What are you happy about right now? You could leave a quick message. Use the open mic on the B98.5 app.
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7: Good morning. Left lanes remain blocked on the West Freeway heading inbound. 20 eastbound at 285 from a crash that occurred around 2:30 this morning. The three vehicles involved, an investigation and the cleanup is ongoing. Get all the way over to the right, so that's the only side that is getting by. Then over on 285 westbound at Buford Highway, we still have the left lane blocked here as they are working on a crash or a vehicle spun out. 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
16: 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Atlanta weather.
11: High today near 90 with scattered showers and storms again this afternoon and evening. Isolated coverage of showers and a few storms tomorrow. Low 71, high 83. And we'll be cooler late this week and this weekend. I'm Channel 2 Action News Chief Meteorologist Brad Nitz for B98.5.
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1: I just love that it's active and ready to go. 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

0: 92K, and today it's B98.5. With all the Easter eggs and all this stuff, who knew that the way to really check in on Taylor Swift was for Travis Kelce to score a touchdown or do something in a Kansas City game?
1: And then immediately she picks up her ring finger. It's like, that's my man. And of course, my wife was like, oh my gosh, that's so sweet. I'm like, oh my gosh, that was so planned. Like, come on.
0: Tad Drex and Kara show.
2: You know what just actually rips?
0: Two tickets, dude, to see the Indigo Girls October 2nd. Your chance to win those coming up at 6:25. What rips, Drex?
1: I'll tell you what rips is when my wife says, I'll be ready in 5 minutes. Well, you're not going to be ready in 5 minutes. Lord knows how long
3: we try that's going to take.
1: Yeah. But I do know that when I hear this particular sound, I know that, okay, it is now time to go. I can call the couple that we're going to be late to meet. I can call the restaurant and say, we're on our way when I hear this sound.
0: All right, hang on.
1: Okay.
0: I'm writing down what I think it is.
1: Okay. You ready?
0: What I'm afraid it is. Go ahead.
1: It's some sort of a spray. It's not perfume.
3: I know exactly what it is.
1: Okay, so, but I do know when I hear this sound, I know, okay, now my wife is ready to go. We can leave.
0: What is it?
1: I have no clue.
3: It's setting spray. I guarantee you it's setting spray to set her makeup in. You spray, you do your makeup, and then you spray this stuff on, and then you can sweat or get water splashed on you, whatever, and your makeup will still look good. It doesn't wear off as fast.
0: Do you do it like that? Like,
3: I would if I'd use that stuff, but I don't.
0: It was not what I guessed. I guessed toilet flushing. Because I know Drex.
1: Right.
0: All right, back to the phones. Rob in Woodstock, what rips?
4: So I took my car to the mechanic, but when I brought it in, I had like maybe like a quarter tank of gas, and they just had to do like a quick repair on my car. But they filled up my tank for me, which was very unexpected.
0: Holy moly.
4: And didn't charge me for it. So they were like, no, don't worry about it. Today where gas is so expensive, I was just like, wow, thanks. Like, that totally made my day. So that was something small, but definitely greatly appreciated.
0: I'd be like, wow, the mechanic is now paying me to fix his car, essentially.
3: Customer for life.
4: Yeah, let's hope I'm not back there next week with another issue.
1: Don't ever tell anybody who this mechanic is. Right? Hold that secret dear to your heart.
0: I have one of these mechanics, and I would never tell anybody who my mechanic is, but they are the kind of people that would be like, don't worry about it. We'll get you next time. And there is a next time because of that level of customer service. You get more business from rejecting business. Mm-hmm. It's crazy, but it's true.
4: I totally agree.
0: You also, I hope there's some business owners listening that I actually learn from this. Like, I know that there's like the customer's always right. That's the golden rule. If your business cannot follow that rule, hood repair people, then you need to probably do something else. But another great thing you can do is somebody owns a business, if you're not capable of doing whatever the customer is looking for, to recommend another company that will do that gives you so much credibility. Because when you say, yeah, I don't know anybody, bull, you don't know anybody. Of course you know of people.
1: Right.
0: And you should actually let me know who's recommending you. And then when I call that person, I'm going to be like, hey, by the way, this person recommended you and they're a competitor. Don't you think they'll be repaying that favor? They can't figure out how to do something.
1: It's just like a circle of goodness. It just keeps going around and around and around.
0: Speaking of repair people, I do have a little update on my garage door.
1: Yeah.
0: Friday, I was all excited because my garage door wasn't working and I figured out the great mystery.
3: Mm-hmm.
0: So I think what rips is Liberty Garage Door Services, who are coming today because I was wrong.
1: You didn't fix it or you did?
0: I fixed it and it was working just fine. And then I came back on Friday and suddenly it's not working.
1: No.
0: And I'm just like, okay. After I was like, and I want to apologize to the repair guy that called and he had an idea of what may be wrong with it. And I was like, well, that would have cost me $400. Yes, and I probably needed to spend the $400.
3: You had just worn out all of the mechanics trying to get it to go down.
0: Exactly.
3: And it was like, I'm done.
0: Right, now I need a new house.
5: There's more of Tad, Drex, and Kara coming up. And here's what they'll be talking about.
3: Is there anything that the person you love could do that would make you run for the hills? I'll tell you what fear Miley Cyrus has about getting married coming up in Info to Go.
0: That, along with those free tickets to see the Indigo Girls with their sweet, sweet harmonies, coming up in less than 3 minutes on B98.5.
3: Yo!

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1: It's like a compact disc box set.
0: Maybe it's vinyl, the way things are going these days. Okay. Everybody's going back to vinyl.
1: How would one play that media?
0: You'd spend $400 on something that used to cost $25.
2: Right.
0: If you know Dolly Parton's middle name or you have a second to look that up, you'll be that much closer to taking $100 of Kara's money.
1: Yeah, we'd love for a contestant to hop on the phone with us right now to play Are You Smarter Than Kara? Yeah, beat her, get her money.
0: No, you don't even have to beat her to get the Indigo Girls tickets. Just get three questions right, and I just gave you one of the questions. So, and you'll get a pair of tickets to see the Indigo Girls October 2nd, Cobb Energy Performing Arts Center. 404-897-0985 if you want to play.
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0: 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They handle bugs and critters, clouds, chance of afternoon storms today with a high of 87. 71 now in Jonesboro. Braves start the final homestand of the regular season tonight. Three games against the Reds tonight, 7:15. Well, they're not going to play all three tonight, but that's the first of the three.
1: It'd be cool to just knock them out.
0: What else is going on, Kara?
2: A restaurant worker's advice to get bigger tips is going viral and, of course, sparking a major debate. I'll get to that in just a second. But you know how a person can do something that just makes you look at them in a totally different way? Maybe it's the way that they breathe or laugh or burp or something that just gives you the ick. And once you catch that ick, it is almost impossible to kick. Mm-hmm. And it's fine if you don't have to be married to them and deal with it every single day, if it's somebody just in passing. But this is one of the major fears that Miley Cyrus has about getting married to fiance Max Morando. And she actually put this to the test.
4: We've been together 6 years and I've never gotten the ick. But I was like, all of a sudden got in my head. I was like, oh my God, we're about to get married. What if I get the ick? So I asked him, what happens if you get the ick once you're married? He's like, you deal with it and like you move on and you don't be a baby. The ick is for when you're in fifth grade. But then suddenly I got the ick. And I was like, don't ever do that again. It gave me the ick. Then I said, what gives you the ick about me? He said, when you're a brat, which is so true. I'm so icky when I'm a brat.
1: I thought the ick was like something that they did, maybe they don't normally do, it just puts you off, but not a behavioral issue.
2: Oh, it can be anything. Anything can give you the ick, for sure. But I do think it's interesting that he is much younger than her, mm-hmm. and he's very well spoken. Like, that's for teenagers. That's for little people. When you're married and something comes across, you deal with it and you move on like adults.
0: Versus her going on podcasts talking about the ick. Like, that in itself gave me
1: the ick. Yeah.
2: Now, when you go out to eat, do you give a bigger tip for speedy service?
1: I never thought about that, but yeah, it is nice to sit down and get ready to eat and go.
2: It's helpful, right? Well, a server is trying to teach others the art of resetting the clock to get bigger tips. So during busy times when servers get seated with multiple tables, this guy says, you got to do the slow creep. You got to hit the first table, get their drink order, hit the second table, say, oh, I'll be with you in just 1 second. Put that first drink order, hit that third table. Oh, I've just got to do this real fast. How you doing? Welcome. Take a look at the menu. I'll be right back with you. So you're hitting all three tables at one time and you're resetting the mental clock that you are being served by someone.
0: So you are serving them without doing anything.
2: Exactly.
0: Essentially.
1: Okay.
0: Just a quick little check-in.
1: Yeah.
2: Right. And this would work for my husband because he's a crazy person that we go out to eat and he will put on a 5 minute timer when we sit down.
0: Boy.
2: And if we haven't been greeted by someone or they haven't come by to take a drink order, when that timer goes off, doesn't matter what's happening, he will make me and my son, everybody, we will get up and we will go someplace else.
0: Gosh. Causing a scene like that. I do know the number one way to get a tip. It's got nothing to do with checking in.
1: Okay, I think
0: you
1: I know.
0: Guess?
1: Go, yeah, yeah.
0: What do you think?
1: I think it has something to do with when you're giving your order.
0: If you're a server at a restaurant that serves alcohol, suggest a drink. Say, would you like to start with a Bloody Mary? Something expensive, because These booze bags are just waiting for the mere suggestion to have a drink.
1: They're like, I wasn't going to, but that sounds tasty.
0: Exactly. They've been thinking about having a drink the whole way to the restaurant. They're like, I should, I shouldn't, I should, I shouldn't. And you, a complete stranger, suggesting, hey, we're having drinks now. Boom, you're in. And 15% of a Bloody Mary is more than 15% of a Diet Coke.
1: And then when that server walks away and your wife's like, I thought you were going to drink. Well, I didn't want to be rude. He offered.
0: They're an enabler. And then your wife is like, well, we're not tipping them.
3: There's more of Tad, Drex, and Kara coming up.
5: Oh, yes.
3: And here's what they'll be talking about.
0: Ed Sheeran has an unhealthy obsession with what condiment? Is it A, mayo? B, ketchup, or C, the sauce that killed Kenny? The answer when we play Are You Smarter Than Kara coming up at 6:35.
3: From the Kenny DeVos, one call, that's all, traffic center.
6: No change with a crash investigation going on in the west side and 20 eastbound at 285 with the left three lanes still blocked. We've got trouble up in Norcross at 85 south and Indian Trail, a crash smack in the middle of the interstate right now. So you're going to have to scoot all the way to the left or all the way to the right to get around this one. And the left two lanes remain blocked on 285 west at Buford Highway. 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I'm Woody with B98.5 traffic.
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0: 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Heidi and Lilburn. Good morning, Heidi.
2: Good morning.
0: Can you kick our pop culture princess out of the studio?
2: Be gone, Kara.
3: I'm out of here, Heidi. Good luck.
0: That was a very regal way to do it. Be gone with you now.
4: There should be some
0: with her head.
4: Bells in the background or something.
0: Kara's going to stand outside. We're going to ask you 5 trivia questions. Bring her back in. Ask her the same questions. If you can answer more right than Kara, she'll have to pay you $100 of her own money. Are you ready?
2: Ready.
0: Question 1. Fall officially starts at 8:05 tonight. What's another name for the fall season?
2: Autumn.
0: Number 2, multiple cities and states around the country have declared this Friday, 9/25, Dolly Day. True or false, Dolly's middle name is Rebecca?
2: True.
0: Number 3, Ed Sheeran said he almost canceled his entire tour among political controversy. Ed has an unhealthy obsession with what condiment?
2: Ketchup?
0: Number 4, 32 years ago today, the first Friends episode aired on NBC. What's the name of the manager at Central Park?
2: Gunther.
0: And number 5, Kate Blanchett stopped a play in London to tell the audience to stop filming and put away their phones. Kate played Brad Pitt's love interest in what 2008 movie? All right, bringing Kara back in.
2: River runs through it.
4: No, all right.
0: Now, dude.
4: We missed out there.
0: That you were able to pull number 4 out of thin air, seemingly. Oh, I'm thinking about it while I Google. Kara's back in, ready for the same questions.
3: I'm ready.
0: What's another name for the fall season?
3: Autumn?
4: Autumnal equinox. That's what Heidi said, 1-1.
0: Number 2, true or false, Dolly Parton's middle name is Rebecca.
3: True.

0: Benjamin Button.
1: Oh.
0: Yeah.
1: Oh.
0: At one point, she was in love with an old man baby. I think that's how the plot works. All right. The game ended in a 4-4 tie, and all ties do go to the house because Kara puts up $100 of her own money.
2: Great game, Heidi.
3: Oh, thanks.
1: No cash. You get a pair of tickets to see Indigo Girls with Linda Perry October 2nd at Cobb Energy Performing Arts Center. 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You're all set.
3: Sweet. Thank you.
1: You're so welcome. And if you want to play Are You Smarter Than Kara and pick up a consolation prize of tickets to see comedian Joe Coy, you want to listen between 7:15 and 7:20. 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

0: 90s 2K, and today it's B98.5. She ought to change that song because she's not a thank you next kind of person. She's a thank you, Ricky, let's date again kind of person.
1: Here's what's coming up next with Tad, Drex, and Kara.
2: We all love a good mystery, and there's a very weird one brewing on Instagram involving a very famous actor and his exes. Tell you who it is coming up in Info to Go.
0: All right, that's coming up at 7 o'clock.
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3: And a crash just cleared at 85 South and Indian Trail. The delays are pretty heavy there as well.
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0: 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Braves start their last home stand of the regular season. They still got playoffs.
2: What?
0: 3 games against the Reds starting tonight at 7:15. What else going on, Kara?
3: Fans have gone full detective mode over a celebrity Instagram account, and it is not Taylor Swift's. Tell you what that's all about in just a second. But this Friday, multiple cities and states across the country will be honoring Dolly Parton for 9/25. Get it?
0: 9/25.
3: Yeah. And while that is cute and fun, there is some family drama brewing behind the scenes. Dolly's nephew, Brian Seaver, who has been in charge of her security for years, was terminated from his position and dismissed from all properties. Mm.
0: This is the guy who announced her death.
3: Yes.
0: Is this retaliation for that? I thought she had asked him to do that.
3: No, that was all planned out. She had chosen him specifically. So this is why things are getting weird. The new guards were replaced immediately on all of her properties, and the family is now calling out her longtime manager and the bank that's been managing her estate since she's passed away for making these changes and not cluing the family and not letting everybody know what is going on.
0: You would think if she had chosen him to make this announcement that she would have thought, I should take care of him and make sure he's got a job.
3: That was a stipulation. Now, his vestment in the trust has nothing to do with him losing his security position, taking over a different estate.
0: Homeboy probably no longer needs to work.
2: Well, that was my first thought, was maybe he was skimming off the top or there was something nefarious going on.
3: But
2: but if he's got a trust account, then Aunt Dolly, you know that she loaded up those trust accounts.
3: Exactly. So we'll see what happens there. Now, if your ex had a secret Instagram account to keep tabs on you and stir the pot in your life, would you know about it?
2: That is so something my wife would do if we ever got divorced. She would totally troll me with a fake Instagram account. Yes.
3: Fans are linking Channing Tatum to this burner account called None Ya Business after some crazy comments have been being posted about his ex-wife, Jenna Dwan, and his ex-fiance, Zoe Kravitz, and her new man and fiance now, Harry Styles. As fans started kind of digging through this account, there was only one follower, and it was Channing Tatum. So if you were running your own burner account, would you follow your burner account? That would just totally give you away, would it not?
0: The problem with a burner account is that you need to show that you have some friends.
3: Right.
0: I had a burner account one time to mess with a competitor.
2: Oh, really?
0: Not here. It was a top 40 station, so their target audience was like young women. So my profile picture was like a couple of bare feet in the sand. I friend requested all local media, including a weatherman who inboxed me, was DMing me, hitting on me.
3: What? No.
0: He was eventually featured on Dr. Phil as like local news personalities who cheat on their wives on Dr. Phil.
3: Oh,
0: and I was watching this was a couple of years after this. I was watching this and I was like, I realized I was one of the women.
2: I'm a vixen.
0: I had an affair with Jeff Fox.
1: Here's what's coming up next with Tad, Drex, and Kara.
0: So the celebrity hall pass, this is where, you know, you tell your husband usually, well, listen, if I run into Ryan Gosling and he's willing, we will proceed with the festivities and I don't have to worry about it because you're cool. The whole setup is wrong, but it's never going to happen. Well, except for in the case of Nicole, who actually ran into her hall pass and has caused all the problems. We'll talk to her on Forgive and Forget coming up in 3 minutes.
1: 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Traffic Center.
0: Stargazing from Miles Smith after traffic.
4: Good morning. And no change yet with the left three lanes still blocked here on the West Freeway, 20 eastbound at 285. Crash investigation ongoing since 2:30. Trouble now, though, is we've got a crash in the backup on 20 eastbound just before you get to Riverside Parkway with the left lane blocked there. Also up in Norcross on Norcross Trucker Road near Buford Highway, we've got this area blocked with a structure fire. 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
1: You really did it this time. 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
0: Nicole, what an opportunity you had.
2: Yeah, I'm sort of in a lot of trouble for it, though.
0: Yeah, you are hoping to ask your fiance, Jeff, for forgiveness. Tell us what happened.
2: Over the weekend, I was out with some of my girlfriends, going out to bars and stuff, and at one of them, I could not believe my eyes. A very well-known celebrity was standing right next to me at the bar.
3: Ooh, who was it?
2: I'm not going to say.
4: No, you can't say that. And not,
0: Did we have to help you here?
4: Yeah,
0: we're not
4: 20 questions, right?
2: It was a guy, I'm not going to say, but he's A-list. You would know him.
0: Okay.
3: So did you say hello? Did you introduce yourself? Did you make a move?
2: I struck up a conversation with him, flirted a little bit, and then I gave him my phone number.
3: Yes.
0: Well, that's your celebrity hall pass, right? Well, but the whole rule of the celebrity hall pass, you have to run it by your loved ones first.
2: Well, I didn't have time to run it by. I really thought that that's what it was. I had a few drinks, a little bit tipsy. I thought, oh, my fiance will be fine with this. This is a once-in-a-lifetime thing. And it was kind of harmless, like just giving a phone number.
4: I think men and women both say, yes, the hall pass is cool or whatever. Because
3: but when it never happens.
4: This is never going
3: to
4: happen.
3: But when it comes down to it.
0: So did he give you his number?
2: No, he would not give me his number, but I gave him mine.
0: Okay, and has he called you yet?
2: No.
4: What if he does, though? What if he does call or text you?
2: Well, now I will do nothing because my fiance, Jeff, when I told him about this, this was not a fun story for him. He was really pissed. Oh, I thought you would have a laugh about it. He was really upset. He was really hurt. So no, if this guy reaches out, I'm not going to respond.
4: Okay. And where is Jeff right now? Like, is he still upset about the situation? Still kind of playing in his mind?
2: He's still really, really upset. Like, I told him, once I found out that he was hurt by this, I was like, okay, then it's done. You know, like, he reaches out. I'm not going to respond.
0: But I'm sure in the back of his mind, you've already shown him that you will make the wrong decision because you already have kind of made the wrong decision.
2: Yeah. It really felt harmless at the time. But it wasn't to Jeff, and he's still really upset about it. He's, like, not even sure if he can move forward with our relationship, which
3: Oh, no.
0: So why are we involved here? Because usually this stuff can be worked out. Like, the last thing he wants is to be on the radio.
2: I'm hoping that the celebrity is listening to this show right now and that that will show Jeff that I am making it really clear I want nothing to do with this A-lister. Okay.
0: Smart move.
4: Or are you sending out a smoke signal? What?
0: That would be pretty elaborate.
4: Right.
0: So we're going to call Jeff here and ask forgiveness for you. Is he talking to you right now?
2: He's being very cold.
0: Give us a couple of minutes. We'll get him on the phone, okay?
2: Okay.
0: All right. We'll talk to him in 3.5 minutes.

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2: I'm sorry.
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0: Nicole's just telling us that she was out over the weekend with some girlfriends, had some drinks, met a celebrity. She won't tell us who it is, but she said she did give her digits to this celebrity. Well, her fiancé was livid when he found out. And since then, of course, Nicole has backtracked. She goes, if he's upset about it, of course, I will not answer the phone. I will not talk to this celebrity. Her fiancé, Jeff, is obviously upset and not buying it. Nicole, he's not going to know you're on the line when he picks up, okay?
3: Okay.
4: Hello?
0: Hey, Jeff. This is Tad, Drex, and Kara at B98.5. How are you doing?
4: Hey, guys. I'm doing all right. What's up?
0: Well, we just wanted to call and say congratulations. We understand that you're engaged.
5: When's the wedding?
4: I'm not so sure there's going to be a wedding.
5: Oh, no.
6: Why not?
4: My fiance has feelings for someone else.
5: That's devastating.
6: You're sure about this?
0: Like, yeah, how do you know that?
4: Yeah, she's been texting another guy and making plans to meet up.
5: Do you know this other guy she's been texting?
4: No, I know of him, but I've not met him.
0: And you're sure about this? She has been texting him.
4: I am.
0: Jeff, we got to let you know that this is a feature we do on our show called Forgive and Forget every morning, and your fiance is actually on the other line. Nicole reached out to us. She said she, I guess, met some celebrity and gave him her phone number, but kind of thought it was like her celebrity pass at the moment, was drinking.
6: Yeah, and Nicole said he hasn't reached out. We haven't been texting. Jeff, is this, are we talking about the same guy, the celebrity?
4: Yeah, sorry, my heart's pounding. Yeah, it is.
3: Jeff, no, I promise I have not talked to him.
4: Okay, your texts say different.
5: Ooh.
0: You've seen actual texts, Jeff?
4: Sort of.
0: What do you mean, sort of?
3: So you haven't. There's no sort of, you haven't. See, I told you there's nothing going on. Like, how would you have even checked my messages?
6: Nicole, you don't think that Jeff could get into your phone and see your messages?
3: No, not a chance.
0: Oh.
4: Well, I didn't need to get into her phone because I've been texting her as him. I have the messages on my phone.
5: How is that?
4: I got a fake phone number with the Los Angeles area code, and I texted Nicole pretending to be this guy to see if she would actually go through with it. And guess what? She did.
3: That's entrapment. That's illegal.
4: Nicole, I'm not a cop, and you're not a criminal. We're engaged.
0: Yeah, that doesn't really, this as far as legality, that doesn't really make any
6: right.
0: bit of a difference because this is a relationship we're talking about. So, Nicole, you have been texting with who you thought was this celebrity.
3: Like, kind of. A little bit. Like,
4: kind of. Nicole, I have the text messages.
6: Yeah, you told us that you hadn't and you wouldn't if he reached out.
3: He texted and I responded, but I didn't really say anything.
4: Uh-huh, and so you're not supposed to have drinks with him on Friday when he's in town?
3: It's not like it's actually going to happen.
6: Well, it's definitely not going to happen because it's not really
5: right?
6: him.
0: Or it is. Oh, yeah. Oh, that's true. Jeff, was your plan to show up on Friday?
6: Oh, man.
4: I was going to be there with your favorite drink, and I was just, it's just, Nicole, I guess this is the opportunity I get to say this. So I'm so disappointed in you, and I'm pretty traditional. This hall pass stuff just has never been something that I've ever thought of once. I'm heartbroken.
3: Jeff, this can't be the end. We have to talk about it.
4: All trust is lost.
3: No, like, it's not all lost. It can be, we can get it back.
4: Nicole, you lied to me. Nicole, you lied to me.
3: You lied to me, too. You pretended to be somebody and texted me.
0: Nicole, you getting him with this entrapment thing is the worst form of gaslighting I've ever heard in my life.
3: I thought maybe it could be like role-playing. You know, like a thing.
6: Oh, no, it's not.
4: I just want to be enough for you, and I'm not.
0: We will be discussing this further in a couple of minutes because I'm not sure which is worse. Her running into her hall pass, being honest about it until we talked about the phone calls or the text messages or him trapping her by pretending to be her celebrity hall pass. We will bring this back around 7:45 to discuss for sure.
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6: Oh, jeez.
5: Oh, no.
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1: There's more of Tad, Drex, and Kara coming up. And here's what they'll be talking about.
0: My Heart Will Go On is from what movie soundtrack? 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
6: Oh, clearly. 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
0: Three right gets you a pair of tickets to see comedian Joe Coy. 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
1: From the Kenya DeVos, one call, that's all, traffic center.
5: And a crash in the left three lanes, 20 eastbound to 285 on the west side. This investigation ongoing since 2:30 this morning. A crash still back behind it in the backup in the left lane at 20 eastbound, just before you get to Riverside Parkway. 400 northbound on Holcomb Bridge Road, right lane blocked with a three-vehicle crash there. 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I'm Woody with B98.5 traffic.
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1: 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Atlanta weather.
27: High today near 90 with scattered showers and storms again this afternoon and evening. Isolated coverage of showers and a few storms tomorrow. Low 71, high 83. And we'll be cooler late this week and this weekend. I'm Channel 2 Action News Chief Meteorologist Brad Nitz for B98.5.
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1: 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It's Kimberly in Stone Mound. Hey, Kimberly.
2: Good morning.
1: Can you kick our pop culture princess out of here?
2: See you, Kara.
3: Bye, Kimberly. Good luck.
2: Thank you, too.
1: Kara's going to step out. We'll ask you 5 trivia questions. Bring her back in. Ask her the same exact questions. If you can answer more right than Kara can, she'll have to pay you $100. Are you ready?
2: I'm ready.
1: Question number 1. Celine Dion hung out with fans outside her Paris hotel following a show over the weekend. My Heart Will Go On is featured on what movie soundtrack?
2: The Bodyguard.
1: Question number 2. Leo DiCaprio, Al Pacino, and Robert De Niro were all spotted having dinner together last night in L.A. All of those men's last names end with what letter?
2: D.
1: Number 3, MTV created a new award just for Taylor Swift, which would be given out to her this weekend at the VMAs. What's the name of the venue Taylor used for her wedding ceremony?
2: Stadium?
1: It's not a stadium, it's a garden.
2: No idea.
1: In New York?
2: No. A Swiftie.
1: I'm trying to help you.
2: The Botanical Gardens?
4: Botanical Gardens.
1: Number 4 this Friday, 925, is going to be Dolly Day around the country. Dolly outlined her family's poverty in the song Blank of Many Colors.
2: I'm bombing. I have no clue.
1: Blank of Many Colors. If you're familiar with the Bible and Job.
2: Coat of Many Colors?
1: Number 5, Tom Felton turns 39 today. He played Draco Malfoy in the Harry Potter movies, but what house did that character belong to?
2: Slytherin.
1: Bringing Kara back in.
4: I don't know how Kimberly and Stone Mountain got 3 right, but she did.
1: She did.
2: Nor does she.
1: All right, Kara making her way back in, ready for the same questions.
3: I'm ready.
1: My Heart Will Go On is featured on what movie soundtrack?
3: Titanic.
4: Not The Bodyguard, Kimberly. 1-0.
1: Number 2, Leonardo DiCaprio, Al Pacino, and Robert De Niro. All their names end with what letter?
3: O.
4: That's what Kimberly said. All right, 2-1.
1: Number 3, where did Taylor and Travis get married and have their reception?
3: Madison Square Garden.
4: That's what Kimberly missed. It's 3-1.
1: Number 4, Dolly Parton outlined her family's poverty in the song Blank of Many Colors.
3: The Coat of Many Colors.
4: Well, that's what Kimberly said. 4-2.
1: Number 5, what house did Draco Malfoy belong to?
3: Slytherin.
4: Oh, he's such a snake. That's what Kimberly said. Good game this morning, 5-3. Kimberly and Stone Mountain, you smarter than Kara?
2: Not today.
4: Kara, new record, 2,730 wins, 75 losses.
3: Ooh, sorry, Kimberly.
2: It's all right. I got tickets. Thank you.
1: Yeah, exactly. Miraculously, no cash, but you get a pair of tickets to see Joe Coy, January 22nd. 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
0: There's more of Tad, Drex, and Kara coming up.
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0: And here's what they'll be talking about.
1: 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Tad, Drex, and Kara's 1K payday. 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
1: I love the challenge against Kara, and I absolutely love the forgive and forget.
2: I love it all.
0: B

0: 92K, and today it's B98.5. It's Chris Brown and Usher at the Benz November 5th, 7th, 8th, 10th, and 11th. And that's at the Benz. That's a stadium. Tell me this is not going to be giant.
1: Are they going to have Thanksgiving dinner there as well?
2: They're the ones that need to like have a nice little cutout area. Not Kanye. They're spending 5 days there.
0: Even Taylor Swift was only here for like 3 nights. Yeah. It's Taylor Swift. Good job, fellas.

0: this hall pass would not give her his number, but he took her number. Mm-hmm. So Nicole goes running back to her fiance and is like, hey, I ran into him, and tells him the whole thing. This guy decides to come up with a fake Los Angeles phone number and is texting with his own fiance as the celebrity.
1: As the hall pass.
2: Diabolical. Wow.
0: They're both wrong, but we got to know who's more wrong. 404-897-0985. Remember when we talked to her in the first segment, she said, oh, I got his number, but now that I know that my husband's against this, I'm not going to reach out to him. She's been texting with who she thought was this celebrity hall pass for a week. Tegas and McDonough.
3: Yeah, she's caught. She cooked herself. Like, her calling for forgiveness was a big fat waste of time. Like, she knew what she did. She baited you guys in. Yeah, that relationship is pretty much over.
0: Have you ever been in that situation where it's like, you want to tell the truth so desperately, but there's one little thing that's actually not the truth, but hopefully people will look past that because you're telling the truth?
1: Well, some people
2: leave that out, but then that little piece of information comes out later and then makes you look even worse.
3: You only do that when you're for sure don't have any receipts that can follow.
2: She legitimately thought she was texting with this celebrity, did not have any clue that it was her fiance that had cloned a LA number to call her from. So she was just trying to keep the two separate lies going.
0: I just think this guy is brilliant for setting up a fake number and luring her in and catching her in the lie.
3: He might not be an investigator today, but he for sure can get hot tomorrow.
0: 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On one hand, she made all these promises. She went to her fiance. She said, I ran into my hall pass, but nothing's going to happen. But then she just started lying. Mm-hmm. Like, even Drex, you know, you are a shady guy, but you lie consistently.
1: Well, so I think it's how you look at the glass, right? Is it half full or half empty? Like, are you telling a little bit of a lie or some of the truth? Or are you just telling some of the truth and leaving out the lie?
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5: Our crash investigation finally clear here on 20 eastbound at 285 on the West Freeway heading inbound. So right now we're just waiting on everything to thin out for us as you head in. We also have a crash on 285 eastbound and New Northside Drive, a crash in Moreland and McDonough. Police are going to direct you through the intersection. 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I'm Woody with B98.5 Traffic.
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1: 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Discussing which is worse. Having a celebrity hall pass, running into that celebrity hall pass, but then saying after you give him your number, I'm never going to contact him, which is a lie. Is that worse, or is it worse to be the fiance of that woman and create a fake number to try to lure her in? Because it worked, and his fiance has been texting with who she thinks is her celebrity hall pass and made plans to meet on Friday. Andrew in Atlanta.
4: It's beyond me how you guys are struggling with this one, to be honest. She's way more in the wrong. In 20 years, do you think this guy is going to regret doing this? Or do you think he's going to say, thank God I found out back then?
1: Thank God I dodged that bullet.
3: What a way to put it in perspective.
1: The ends justify the means here. Yes, it was wrong for him to come up with a fake number to start communicating with his fiance as if he were this celebrity. But she fell for it. She made plans to meet up with him.
2: That's the danger of having a celebrity hall pass or any kind of hall pass. You're giving yourself the opportunity to ruin your existing relationship. You're opening the door for disaster.
3: Yeah, but Nicole's fiance poured gas on a fire that was going out. So he's got to take some responsibility, doesn't he? If Nicole would have never heard from the hall pass, it would have just gone away. But the fiance poured gas on the fire.
1: It's the perfect test. Especially if he hadn't agreed to the hall pass thing in the first place. Had he? I don't think he had.
2: I don't think he had.
3: Well, I think the hall pass is kind of understood, isn't it?
1: If not everybody gives permission for a hall pass.
3: I don't think you don't need permission for a hall pass. It's exactly what it is. It's a hall pass.
1: No, you have got to discuss the hall pass before you go out in the world. Like, this should be one of the first conversations you have. Do you want to have kids? Who's your celebrity hall pass?
3: Right, who's your celebrity hall pass? It's not who's your celebrity hall pass, and if you run into them, what happens? It's who is it, and then it's over. Because we all know what's going to happen.
1: We never had any of these problems until the film industry moved to Atlanta. Do you have a celebrity hall pass, Andrew?
4: I do not. It's never even come up in any relationship I've ever been in, so.
1: But who would it be?
4: Sandra Bullock.
1: Oh. You didn't even hesitate.
2: See, no one will hesitate. Everybody has that person.
3: Tom Hardy?
2: Tom Hardy, yeah. 100%.
1: I'm curious, anybody listening, this is a big city, who actually hooked up with or even ran into the celebrity hall pass, maybe didn't act on it. And even more curious, if anybody's celebrity hall pass is me. 404-897-0985. Thanks, Andrew.
4: Yeah, thanks.

0: these beautiful things that I've got.
1: When it's a breakfast on the run kind of morning, it's a good thing your favorite show goes everywhere you do. 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

0: 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Kara, your celebrity hall pass is Tom Hardy.
1: Oh, yes.
0: Drex.
2: Christina Hendricks.
0: Oh, yeah. Mine has changed over the years. It started with Olivia Newton-John. It moved on to Belinda Carlisle. It was Jennifer Lawrence for a little while. And now I've sort of, just sort of...
2: I thought you were going to go backwards. You're like Olivia Newton-John and then like Betty White.
0: 404-897-0985. We're looking for anyone listening who has hooked up or run into their celebrity hall pass. Tamika Lawrenceville.
3: So I've met plenty of celebrities, and it is not a good idea to have a hall pass because it sounds like it's so far off, but it's very easy to run into celebrities depending on what you're doing and where you are.
0: Considering that this is more of a judgment-free zone than even Planet Fitness, did you ever hook up with any of these people, or were any of them your celebrity hall pass?
3: No, I don't believe in celebrity hall passes. These are regular people who happen to be really good at their jobs, so other people like them a lot. So I don't have celebrity hall passes, but I have been in situations with celebrities, and they're astounded that I don't want to do anything, and then we just do really random stuff that you would never believe would actually happen, like just watch a movie in a hotel room, and you would find out who this person is, and you'd be like, no, you didn't, and I'm like, dude, yeah, that's all that happened, and then they fell asleep, and then it was morning, and I left.
0: Who was it?
3: Oh, my God, I cannot tell you that.
0: Oh, come on, dude. Come on.
3: No way.
2: All right, well, like an actor or a musician?
3: Musician.
0: Were they the lead singer of the band, or are they a bass player or backup?
3: Oh, no, lead.
0: Elton John. Plot twist. Dude. Elton John would be disappointed with the amount of laughter right there. Get yourselves under control.
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1: 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Clouds, a chance of an afternoon storm today with a high of 87. It's 71 in Mableton. Braves start their last home stand of the regular season. Three games against the Reds starting tonight at 7:15. What else is going on, Kara?
2: A restaurant worker's advice to get bigger tips is going viral and, of course, sparking a major debate. I'll get to that in just a second. But you know how a person can do something that just makes you look at them in a totally different way? Maybe it's the way that they breathe or laugh or burp or something that just gives you the ick. And once you catch that ick, it is almost impossible to kick. Mm-hmm. It's fine if you don't have to be married to them and deal with it every single day, if it's somebody just in passing. But this is one of the major fears that Miley Cyrus has about getting married to fiance Max Morando. She actually put this to the test.
3: We've been together 6 years and I've never gotten the ick. But I was like, all of a sudden got in my head. I was like, oh my God, we're about to get married. What if I get the ick? So I asked him, what happens if you get the ick once you're married? He's like, you deal with it and like you move on and you don't be a baby. The ick is for when you're in fifth grade. But then suddenly I got the ick and I was like, don't ever do that again. It gave me the ick. Then I said, what gives you the ick about me? He said, when you're a brat, which is so true. I'm so icky when I'm a brat.
4: I thought the ick was like something that they did. Maybe they don't normally do it, just puts you off, but not a behavioral issue.
2: Oh, it can be anything. Anything can give you the ick. But I do think it's interesting that he is much younger than her, and he's very well spoken. Like, that's for teenagers. That's for little people. When you're married and something comes across, you deal with it and you move on like adults.
1: Versus her going on podcasts talking about the ick. Like, that in itself gave me the ick.
2: Yeah. Now, when you go out to eat, do you give a bigger tip for speedy service?
4: I never thought about that, but yeah, it is nice to sit down and get ready to eat and go.
2: It's helpful, right? Well, a server is trying to teach others the art of resetting the clock to get bigger tips. So during busy times when servers get seated with multiple tables, this guy says, you got to do the slow creep. You got to hit the first table, get their drink order, hit the second table, say, oh, I'll be with you in just 1 second. Put that first drink order, hit that third table. Oh, I've just got to do this real fast. How you doing? Welcome. Take a look at the menu. I'll be right back with you. So you're hitting all three tables at one time and you're resetting the mental clock that you are being served by someone.
1: So you are serving them without doing anything, essentially.
4: Okay.
1: Just a quick little check-in.
4: Yeah.
2: Right. And this would work for my husband because he's a crazy person that we go out to eat and he will put on a 5-minute timer when we sit down.
1: Boy.
2: And if we haven't been greeted by someone or they haven't come by to take a drink order, when that timer goes off, doesn't matter what's happening, he will make me and my son, everybody, we will get up and we will go someplace else.
1: Causing a scene like that. I do know the number one way to get a tip. It's got nothing to do with checking in.
4: Okay, I think
1: you
4: I know. Go.
1: What do you think?
4: I think it has something to do with when you're giving your order.
1: If you're a server at a restaurant that serves alcohol, suggest a drink. Say, would you like to start with a Bloody Mary? Something expensive, because these booze bags are just waiting for the mere suggestion to have a drink.
4: They've been, but that sounds tasty.
1: They've been thinking about having a drink the whole way to the restaurant. They're like, I should, I shouldn't, I should, I shouldn't. And you, a complete stranger, suggesting, hey, we're having drinks now. Boom, you're in. And 15% of a Bloody Mary is more than 15% of a Diet Coke.
4: And then when that server walks away and your wife's like, I thought you were going to drink. Well, I didn't want to be rude. He offered.
1: They're an enabler. And then your wife is like, well, we're not tipping them.
0: Here's what's coming up next with Tad, Drex, and Kara.
1: Well, Angelina Jolie must be Hollywood's number one hall pass, because not only did Brad Pitt cheat with her, but another celebrity was engaged and living with another star when he married her.
4: Oh, wow.
1: Imagine not just being like, hey, I've been having an affair, but being like, hey, by the way, I've been having an affair and I married the lady. So you might want to move out. We'll find out who that was when we play $1,000 Minute coming up at 8:35.
0: From the Kenya DeVos, one call, that's all.
5: Traffic Center. Shoulder, 20 eastbound past Riverside Parkway in the left lane there. So big delay. 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I'm Whitney with B98.5 Traffic.
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0: We are brought to you by Mark Spain Real Estate, markspain.com. 10 questions, 1 minute on the clock. If you answer them all right, you're going to win $1,000. Drex will ask the questions. Kara's going to keep track of what you get right and wrong. If you're not sure of an answer, you can skip and we'll come back if there's time at the end. Once we have your answer, that will count as your final answer. Are you ready?
2: Yes.
0: Set, go.
3: Which fast food chain is famous for its Whopper?
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3: True or false, Angelina Jolie was married to Billy Bob Thornton.
2: False.
3: Which month is the only one with a three-letter name that doesn't start with a J?
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3: Tom Felton played Draco Malfoy in what film series?
2: Harry Potter.
3: What kind of animal is a Komodo dragon?
2: Lizard.
3: What is the 11th letter of the alphabet? Who was the U.S. president during Operation Desert Storm in 1991?
2: Jimmy Carter?
3: Who is the creator of the Simpsons TV show?
2: Yeah.
3: What do you call...
0: All right, ran out of time, but question number two was false.
4: Yep, she was married to Billy Bob Thornton, and I think they even wore like vials of each other's blood around their neck.
0: So I said number two is false. I mean, you were false. The answer was true. Yeah. Billy Bob Thornton was engaged to Laura Dern.
3: Oh, wow.
0: And they were living together when he married Angelina Jolie.
4: Oh, my goodness.
0: Nuts.
4: Then that 11th letter of the alphabet is actually K. You passed on that one. George H.W. Bush was the president during Operation Desert Storm, and Matt Groening was the creator of the Simpsons TV show.
3: Probably the only reason you know that is because at the end of every episode, it's the first name that they show. Is that right?
0: Right. 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
1: There's more of Tad, Drex, and Kara coming up, and here's what they'll be talking about.
0: Phil needs forgiveness from his ex for being 3 hours late with their daughter. 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
2: Phil looking for forgiveness from the ex-wife.
3: Ooh. I was late dropping our daughter off yesterday.
2: Okay.
3: I only get to see my daughter twice a week. And yesterday was my day, and I was supposed to drop her back off at a certain time, but I was about 3 hours late.
4: 3 hours?
2: Just trying to squeeze as much time with your daughter as possible.
5: Squeeze as much time, okay, a half hour maybe, but 3 hours is like we were doing activities. Yeah, we weren't caught in traffic.
3: I really messed up.
2: Can't you just apologize to your ex-wife on your own?
3: She was more upset than usual. It was Sunday night. She still had homework. She still needed a shower. And my ex, she had to scramble and handle the whole thing.
5: I think that happens not only with divorced couples, but also married couples. Dad's the fun play jungle gym kind of guy. And mom's got to be like, okay, we have to get serious and plan for the rest of the week.
2: Are you worried she's going to bring you back into court?
3: She said so much. After all was said and done, and she ended the conversation by saying that if I can't follow the schedule, maybe the custody agreement needs to be amended.
2: Okay.
4: Ouch.
3: Which suggests to me that she does want to take it back into court.
5: Yikes.
2: Right. And you only get to see your daughter twice a week as it is, so you don't want less time. You're obviously trying to take more time.
3: We were having such a good time, and I feel so guilty because I don't get to see her as often as I want to. And I don't want to be disrespectful of her time. And I don't want to have to reopen the custody agreement.
2: Let's get her phone number. We're going to call her next, ask her for forgiveness, hopefully get things on track. It was one time and it's not going to happen again, right?
3: That's right. That's right.
2: All right. We will talk to Phil's ex-wife, Lisa, coming up. Be nutty.

0: it's hard to ask for forgiveness.
1: Is it too late now to say sorry?
0: So Tad, Drex, and Kara are here to help you do it. Forgive and Forget is on B98.5.
2: Phil was 3 hours late dropping his daughter off to his ex-wife on a Sunday. She had homework, she had to shower, get ready for school the next day, and his ex-wife actually ended the argument by saying, maybe if you can't stick to this schedule, our custody agreement needs to be revisited.
3: Ouch.
4: Hello?
2: Lisa, Tad, Drex, and Kara calling from B98.5. How are you?
4: Okay. How are you?
2: We're great. We have your ex-husband, Phil, on the line with us. We do this feature on our show every morning called Forgive and Forget. And he was calling looking for your forgiveness because I guess he dropped your daughter off late yesterday.
4: Betty is asking for forgiveness. He also lied about what they were doing.
2: What were they doing?
3: I didn't lie. I told you we were hanging out downtown.
4: You were hanging out downtown at the Falcons game.
2: What's wrong with bringing your daughter to a Falcons game?
5: Yeah.
4: That was something that Phil wanted to do.
2: How old is your daughter?
4: She's 12.
6: Boy, girl, it doesn't matter.
2: How else are you going to get your kid into sports and doing the stuff? I mean, you can't dictate what Phil does with his daughter.
4: I don't want him turning her into some sort of tomboy.
5: What?
3: Oh. Okay. She wanted to go. She loves football. She asks to watch games with me. She even wants to be the first female player in the league.
6: That'd be cool.
5: Aww.
4: That's exactly what I'm worried about, Phil. I don't want her getting picked on for liking these things, and I don't want her to have a hard time making friends. This is a very vulnerable age.
2: This is Georgia.
4: You're encouraging some things that I am not in agreement with that are going to make her different. And I'm going to have to be the one that will deal with the emotional fallout if somebody makes fun of her. She doesn't have friends.
3: Maybe we don't want her to have the kinds of friends that would judge her for being who she is.
5: Yeah.
2: Yeah, of all the things, she's not going to get picked on for being a football fan at all.
5: And it's not always like a tomboy thing. Yeah, she knows the players maybe because she thinks they're cute. Coming from a girl's side, like, I wanted to go hang out at the football games because that's where all the boys were.
6: You were wearing a Georgia Bulldogs t-shirt on Friday last week, and you looked adorable. Yeah.
2: Would you be okay if he took her to a dream game?
4: I don't know. Maybe. But we didn't talk about this, and I just want to protect her, okay?
3: Your daughter is strong, and she ain't going to let nobody make fun of her. And I'm trying to protect who she actually is.
2: The issue still remains that he did bring her 3 hours late and...

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1: Okay. We can have a conversation about it, Phil. If you don't bring her back late anymore and we can discuss things, I'm okay.
2: From the Kenya Jamal, One Call That's All Traffic Center.
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3: A crash on 285 northbound Stone Mountain Freeway just before you would get to the exit. The left lane is blocked. The left two lanes blocked at Locust Grove and 75 South and Bill Gardner. 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I'm Whitney with B98.5 traffic.
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0: 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Leo DiCaprio, Al Pacino, and Robert De Niro all had dinner last night in L.A. Mm-hmm. It's crazy to think of those three men, two of them had to get back to their infant children. Well, if you think about it, Leo's dating history.
1: Right.
0: All of them had to get back to infants.

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1: Fans have gone full detective mode over a celebrity Instagram account, and it is not Taylor Swift's. Tell you what that's all about in just a second. But this Friday, multiple cities and states across the country will be honoring Dolly Parton for 925. Get it?
2: 925.
1: Yeah. And while that is cute and fun, there is some family drama brewing behind the scenes. Dolly's nephew, Brian Seaver, who has been in charge of her security for years, was terminated from his position and dismissed from all properties. Mm.
2: This is the guy who announced her death.
1: Yes.
2: Is this retaliation for that? I thought she had asked him to do that.
1: No, that was all planned out. She had chosen him specifically. So this is why things are getting weird. The new guards were replaced immediately on all of her properties, and the family is now calling out her longtime manager and the bank that's been managing her estate since she's passed away for making these changes and not cluing the family and not letting everybody know what is going on.
2: You would think if she had chosen him to make this announcement that she would have thought, I should take care of him and make sure he's got a job.
1: That was a stipulation. Now, his vestment in the trust has nothing to do with him losing his security position, taking over a different estate.
2: Homeboy probably no longer needs to work.
3: Well, that was my first thought, was maybe he was skimming off the top or there was something nefarious going on. But if he's got a trust account, then Aunt Dolly, you know that she loaded up those trust accounts.
1: Exactly. So we'll see what happens there. Now, if your ex had a secret Instagram account to keep tabs on you and stir the pot in your life, would you know about it?
3: That is so something my wife would do if we ever got divorced. She would totally troll me with a fake Instagram account. Yes.
1: Fans are linking Channing Tatum to this burner account called None Ya Business after some crazy comments have been being posted about his ex-wife, Jenna Dwan, and his ex-fiance, Zoe Kravitz, and her new man and fiance now, Harry Styles. As fans started kind of digging through this account, there was only one follower, and it was Channing Tatum. So if you were running your own burner account, would you follow your burner account? That would just totally give you away, would it not?
2: The problem with a burner account is that you need to show that you have some friends.
1: Right.
2: I had a burner account one time to mess with a competitor.
3: Oh, really?
2: Not here. It was a top 40 station, so their target audience was like young women. So my profile picture was like a couple of bare feet in the sand. I friend requested all local media, including a weatherman who inboxed me, was DMing me, hitting on me.
1: What?
2: He was eventually featured on Dr. Phil as like local news personalities who cheat on their wives on Dr. Phil. This was a couple of years after this. I was watching this and I was like, I realized I was one of the women.
3: I'm a victim.
2: I had an affair with Jeff Fox.
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1: New study says 3 out of 4 Americans are struggling with fatigue.
0: Mm-hmm.
1: I don't know, maybe sub out that Trente PSL with a glass of water every once in a while.
0: B98.5. It's 10.

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1: Heidi and Lilburn. Good morning, Heidi.
2: Good morning.
1: Can you kick our pop culture princess out of the studio?
2: Be gone, Kara.
3: I'm out of here, Heidi. Good luck.
1: That was a very regal way to do it. Be gone with you now.
4: There should be some bells in the background or something.
1: Kara's going to stand outside. We're going to ask you 5 trivia questions. Bring her back in. Ask her the same questions. If you can answer more right than Kara, she'll have to pay you $100 of her own money. Are you ready?
2: Ready.
1: Question 1. Fall officially starts at 8:05 tonight. What's another name for the fall season?
2: Autumn.
1: Number 2. Multiple cities and states around the country have declared this Friday 9/25 Dolly Day. True or false, Dolly's middle name is Rebecca?
2: True.
1: Number 3. Ed Sheeran said he almost canceled his entire tour among political controversy. Ed has an unhealthy obsession with what condiment?
2: Ketchup?
1: Number 4, 32 years ago today, the first Friends episode aired on NBC. What's the name of the manager at Central Park?
2: Gunther.
1: And number 5, Kate Blanchett stopped a play in London to tell the audience to stop filming and put away their phones. Kate played Brad Pitt's love interest in what 2008 movie? All right, bringing Kara back in.
2: River runs through it.
4: No, all right.
1: Now, dude.
4: We missed out there.
1: That you were able to pull number 4 out of thin air, seemingly. Oh, I'm thinking about it while I Google. Kara's back in, ready for the same questions.
3: I'm ready.
1: What's another name for the fall season?
3: Autumn.
4: Autumnal equinox. That's what Heidi said. 1-1.
1: Number 2, true or false, Dolly Parton's middle name is Rebecca?
3: True.
4: It is. It's 2-2.
1: Number 3, Ed Sheeran has an unhealthy obsession with what condiment?
3: Ketchup.
4: I think he has a Heinz bottle tattoo. Yeah. All right. That's what Heidi said. 3-3.
1: Number 4, what's the name of the manager at Central Park on Friends?
3: Gunther.
4: Gunther. That's what Heidi said. Tied at 4.
1: And number 5, Kate Blanchett played Brad Pitt's love interest in what 2008 movie?
4: 3-2-1, marking you wrong.
1: Runs out of time.
4: Benjamin Button? At one point, she was in love with an old man baby. I think that's how the plot worked. All right, the game ended in a 4-4 tie, and all ties do go to the house because Kara puts up $100 of her own money.
3: Great game, Heidi.
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And today, if you won the $1,000, you could use the meme of her going, "That's my husband," from the Chiefs game celebrating you. 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

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And today you still have until 10:30 to enter the keyword boat, B-O-A-T, for your chance to win $1,000. And in case you missed it on Info to Go this morning, Miley Cyrus says she was so worried when she got married because she hasn't gotten the ick in the 6 years she was dating her fiance. So she's like, what if I get the ick when we get married? You won't, Miley. You got this.

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2: Brought to you by ShoeMate, the official air conditioning of summer, from Channel 2's chief meteorologist, Brad Nitz. First official day of fall. Still warm, though. We're looking at a high of 86. Could see some more rain later, dropping down to 67 tonight. Tomorrow, though, we're below 80. 78 the high. Right now, it's 74 in Suwannee. And you do still have a few minutes to enter the keyword for Tad, Drex, and Kara's 1K payday. The keyword is boat.

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98.5 90s 2K, and today I'm Abby Jessen. Literally hours after I volunteered to be the Falcons quarterback, Michael Penix must have heard me and been like, no, I got this. I'm going to play Thursday. Abby should not.

work, guys. The Jonas Brothers are going to be at State Farm Arena 3 weeks from Thursday, October 8th. I want to take you to the show with me. Just be caller 25 the next time you hear a Taylor Swift song. I'll get you a pair of tickets to the show. 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

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And today I'm Abby Jessen. 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I'll have more tomorrow, 11 o'clock on B98.5.

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18: B98.5. Atlanta weather. brought to you by Shoemate, the official air conditioning of summer, from Channel 2's chief meteorologist Brad Ness. 85 today. We're dropping down to 67 tonight. Tomorrow, 78 as fall kicks off. I'm glad the weather is listening. Right now, it's

VK, and today, V98.5, I'm Abby Jessen. The Voice premiered last night on NBC 11 Alive, and it's back tonight. If you watched it, make sure you're listening to Chris Suntory. You could win $250 and qualify for a trip to LA to see a taping of The Voice. 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

90s 2K and today B98.5. I'm Abby Jessen. I feel like I need to grab some popcorn for this saga. So I told you yesterday how people thought that Channing Tatum was behind this burner account that had been commenting on Zoe Kravitz, his ex-girlfriend, and Harry Styles' Instagram pages. And he was saying stuff like, just here for the hate, and like, oh, you know, they got together pretty quickly, all that kind of stuff. The account is called None Ya Business. And the only follower was Channing Tatum. So everyone's like, is this Channing Tatum's burner Instagram account? Well, he has since come out and said, I cannot believe y'all think this is what I'm doing with my free time. Also, why would I follow a burner account? Channing, we think you did it on accident. I still think it was him. I have all the details.

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Meantime, did you see Miley Cyrus released her new album on Friday? 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Dolly's so sweet.

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I'm Abby Jessen with Todd Drucks and Kara's 1K Payday. 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
3: The official air conditioning of summer from Channel 2's chief meteorologist Brad Nitz. 85 today. We could see some pop-up showers this afternoon and evening. Dropping down to 67 tonight. And I guess fall really is hitting because tomorrow the high is 78. Right now it's 80 in Snellville. 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

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And did you see Taylor Swift is going to be the inaugural artist director honored at the VMAs this year? I feel like she's got to win a VMA every year.

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90s 2K and today B98.5. I'm Abby Jessen. UGA hosting Oklahoma this week between the hedges just reminds me of that Rose Bowl. My favorite game ever, personally.

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And today I'm Abby Jessen. Taylor Swift announcing a new single. That's what those zeros were about this morning. Patient Zero, the single, will be out this Friday. I'll keep you posted if I learn more.

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15: 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From Channel 2's chief meteorologist, Brad Nitz. First official day of fall, 85 the high. We're dropping down to 67 tonight. Tomorrow, the weather is actually listening when we say it's fall. 78 the high. Right now, it's 84 in Duluth, and you still have a few minutes to enter the keyword for Tadrex and Kara's 1K payday. 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

Taylor Swift on B98.5 90s 2K. And today, she made my day. I know that. She announced that her new single, Patient Zero, will be out this Friday. I will be up at midnight listening to it because, of course, I will. Have a great day.

Happy first day of fall. Going to be in the 70s by the end of the week, which means we'll see the North Face jackets on the streets by the weekend. It's B98.5 90s. 2K today. I'm Chris Santori. Let's get it done.

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1: It was a question during premarital counseling that freaked Luke out and caused him to start skipping sessions. 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

0: 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Today, I'm Chris Santori. Now it all makes sense. Yesterday, a lot of talk about Taylor Swift making some changes on her website, adding a page to the letter. And this morning, making some changes on her Instagram. And just a little while ago, we found out we're getting a new song from Taylor on Friday called Patient Zero. You can pre-order it now on her website, so that's exciting. Also getting a new song from U2 on Thursday, Silencio. So big week for new music and a big week for The Voice. Premiered last night, season 30. Did you watch? I was into it. I like Queen Latifah. She's my new favorite judge on the show. Another chance for you to win $250 from The Voice and get qualified for the grand prize, which is a trip for two to Los Angeles to see a live taping of The Voice. Voice trivia. It's coming up before 4 o'clock on
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0: 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From Channel 2's chief meteorologist Brad Nitz. Got a few clouds in Midtown and do have a chance for some scattered thunderstorms later this afternoon and into the evening. Going to be cloudy tonight, mid-70s. And tomorrow, mostly cloudy through the day. And it's going to sort of feel like fall tomorrow. High 82, right now 86 in Riverdale.

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Riley Green definitely knows how to work it. 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

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Riley Green, like I said, he knows how to work it. It's fun watching him and Adam go back and forth last night. Blind auditions continue tonight. I got your chance to win $250 from The Voice and get you qualified for the grand prize, which is a trip for two to Los Angeles to see a live taping of The Voice. All you got to do is answer a Voice trivia question. Think you can do it? 404-897-0985. 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

0: 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Who is this?
1: This is Joel.
0: Joel, where are you calling from this afternoon?
1: Peachtree City, Georgia.
0: All right, Joel. Did you watch The Voice last night?
1: I did partially, yes. I didn't finish it, but yes.
0: Opened with what was Big Country? Like,
1: yes.
0: It was a strong start to the show last night. I thought Green was really good.
1: It was really good, yes.
0: All right, Joel, for $250 and getting you qualified for the grand prize, trip to two to see The Voice in Los Angeles, which Voice Season 30 coach was also a coach on the first season of The Voice?
1: I would say Adam.
0: Adam is correct.
1: Perfect.
0: All right, well, congratulations. You got the $250. You qualified. Way to go, and enjoy the rest of The Voice. It's going to be fun.
1: I will. Thank you so much.
0: And night two blind auditions continue tonight. NBC 11 Alive at 8 o'clock.
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3: Got eyes on new brake lanes leaving Sewanee through Duluth. We have a crash 85 south just past Lawrenceville, Sewanee Road, exit 111. You're going to see some extra brake lanes as you leave 985 on your way towards Highway 316. And we're still seeing some road work in the left lane, 285 south, the inner loop approaching Covington Highway. That's exit 43. 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

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Gnarls Barkley come to the Coca-Cola Roxy on November 10th. Coming around 4:20, got your chance to win a pair of tickets. 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
1: We are playing for a pair of tickets to see Gnarls Barkley going to be at the Coca-Cola Roxy on November 11th. 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Questions about Atlanta. Are they crazy or are they true? 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
1: I'm playing Crazy or True for a pair of tickets to see Gnarls Barkley. Going to be the Coca-Cola Roxy on November 10th. Maria, how are you doing today?
2: I'm good.
1: You ready to play our little game?
2: Yes.
1: All right, Maria. So Crazy or True, you're going to get 2 out of 3. I'm going to give you some facts about Atlanta. You tell me whether they are crazy, which means they are not true, or they are true. You ready?
2: Okay.
1: Atlanta was originally named Terminus. Crazy or true?
2: Terminus. Crazy.
1: No, Maria, that is actually true.
2: What?
1: Yeah, it was originally named Terminus because it was the end of the railroad line.
2: Okay, I didn't know that.
1: Well, you learned something today. All right, second one. You still got a chance here, Maria. The Olympic torch from the 1996 Olympics was made entirely from Coca-Cola cans. Crazy or true?
2: Crazy.
1: That is crazy. And your last one for the Gnarls Barkley tickets, if you get this right, the Varsity is the world's largest drive-in restaurant. Crazy or true?
2: True.
1: That is true. Congratulations. You got the tickets. Way to go.
2: Thank you.
1: And you learned something today.
2: Yes, I did.
1: Way to go.
2: Thank you.

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0: The 98.5 90s 2K, and today I'm Chris Santori. So this Rita Wilson tattoo, it is huge. It's on her back, and it's pretty much the same thing that her son Chet has. So it's kind of a dedication to him. A lot of families will do that. They'll get matching tattoos, usually something small on the wrist or on the forearm or somewhere you really can't see it. But this, I mean, that is dedication. A big, huge back tattoo. And it looks pretty good. Good for her. Coming up, chance to win $1,000 at 5 o'clock. And a celebrity sharing her workout secrets. I don't think anybody's going to like.
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0: Lucy or John Ossoff? 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Hard to believe, but Senator Ossoff spends more powdering his nose than your family spends on 4 months of groceries. 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A $2,000 tax increase? 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SLF PAC paid for and is responsible for the content of this advertising, not authorized by any candidate or candidates committee. www.slfpac.org.
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1: It was a question during premarital counseling that freaked Luke out and caused him to start skipping sessions. Actually hasn't spoken to his fiance in over a week.
2: Nacho Doritos or Cool Ranch Doritos? 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
1: That was not the question, but we'll find out what caused all this trouble tomorrow morning, 7:10. 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Just

So Elizabeth Hurley posted on Instagram looking exactly like she did in 1996, sharing her workout secret, saying, I haven't been to the gym since the 90s. I just do a lot of gardening, trimming the hedges, and making sure that I stretch. And I'm like, come on. Anybody that's worked out at least once in 2026 is going to be like, you got to be doing more than gardening. Because if that's the case, we got to garden. It's B98.5 90s Toucan today.

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0: 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From Channel 2's chief meteorologist Brad Nets. Cloudy as you wrap up the first day of fall and get into the evening. Be staying cloudy tonight, be in the mid-70s, and tomorrow going to feel a bit more like fall. Cloudy through the day. High 82 tomorrow. Right now we're at 85 in Lawrenceville.

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0: 98.5 90s, Toucan Today. I'm Chris Santorino. What time it is? Time to give away some money to Hendrix and Kara's 1K payday on B98.5. Condi, did you enter the keyword dream today?
1: Yes, I did.
0: And did you feel lucky when you were entering? Were you like, today's going to be my day, I'm going to win some money?
1: Oh, my God. No way.
0: Way. Condi, you won $1,000.
1: Oh, my God. Are you? No way.
0: You were going to swear there, weren't you?
1: Oh, my God. This is not real.
0: No, it's real, Condi. You won.
1: I won $1,000.
0: You won $1,000. Yeah.
1: Oh my God. Okay. My friend is like, Okay. Calm down.
0: No, don't calm down. Be excited. This is awesome.
1: Oh my God.
0: There you go. Congratulations.
1: Thank you so much. God has blessed me this day right now. Oh, you just don't know. Oh, my God.
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3: Checking the west side perimeter for a long-standing crash, 285 north. The inner loop towards MLK Jr. Drive, exit 9. Looks like we might have some new trouble heading the other direction on the outer loop. We're seeing some extra brake lights backing up behind I-20. And a crash is still off to the shoulder, 7585 south, approaching University Avenue. 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

0: 98.5 90s, 2K. Today, I'm Chris Santori. A lot of excitement, a lot of rumors. What's going to be happening with Taylor over the next month or so? We're getting a new album. We're getting two new albums. All these rumors out there. We do know we're getting a new song. Patient Zero will be out on Friday. I said you can pre-order it on her website right now. So I was leaving here last night. My boss was leaving at the same time as I was. And she got behind me on the way to the interstate. We're going the same way. Never in my life have I been so self-conscious of my driving. I've driven with my parents, with my wife, with my kids. Never as nervous as I was driving yesterday. I'm like, please, nobody cut me off. Nobody make me beat my horn, do anything weird. I just want to get to the road. And as soon as I get on the interstate, I'll be gone. It'll be fine. Something is wrong with me.
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0: 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From Channel 2's chief meteorologist, Brad Nitz. Cloudy as we get into the evening. Going to stay cloudy through tonight, be in the mid-70s, and tomorrow going to feel a bit more like fall. Cloudy through the day, high 82 tomorrow. Right now, 84 in North.

92K, and today it's B98.5. Braves kicking off their final homestand of the regular season tonight at Truist. They wrap it up in Miami over the weekend. Then next week, the fun begins.

0: 104.5 90s. 2K and today, I'm Chris Santori. Last night, season 30 of The Voice, season premiere, NBC 11 Alive. Did you watch? I liked it. I liked it better than the last couple of seasons. Riley Green, I think he's going to be a lot of fun. Him and Adam going back and forth. Queen Latifah going to be fantastic. So good on the show last night. Kelly Clarkson just being herself. And Adam, of course, being Adam. So I think it's going to be a good season. Looking forward to it tonight. Blind auditions continue 8 o'clock on NBC 11 Alive. And tomorrow right around 3:30, 3:35. You got your chance to play some voice trivia. So if you're watching tonight, be here tomorrow. Chance to win $250 and get entered to win the grand prize, which is a trip for two to Los Angeles to see a live taping of The Voice. How cool would that be? So be ready for it tomorrow afternoon.
1: From the Kensington Mall, one call, that's all, traffic center.
2: Police are still off to the right shoulder with stall in the downtown connector, 7585 South, approaching Freedom Parkway. Allow for some extra time leaving Midtown. We're jammed as you leave I-85 and I-75 proper. And our crash is still off to the shoulder on the west side perimeter, 2D5, southbound before Cascade Road. 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I'm Andrew Sika with B90.5 traffic.
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It's B98.5, 90s, 2K. And today I'm Chris Santori. Thanks for letting me be part of your afternoon. Have a great night. Stay safe, be good.

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90s, 2K, and today. It's B98.5. I'm Otis. Even though it still feels like anger issues from August have spilled over into September outside, it is actually fall. The first day of fall. Welcome in. It's that magical time of the year where women are buying pumpkins, candles, and throw blankets when it's still 90 degrees outside. Nothing says fall like sweating through layered flannel and knee-high boots on the way to Target. Am I right? B98.5, Matchbox 20.

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1: 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Getting back into the 70s, feeling like fall tomorrow. 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A few thunderstorms here and there throughout the area, but not bad.

B98.5. These celebrities, they're just like us. Is Channing Tatum running a social media burner account to troll his ex, Zoe Kravitz, and her new man, Harry Styles? He says absolutely not. He's been throwing shade, or this account has been, but he's the only one following it. And his ex, it's showing up in all her comment sections. He said, "You really think that this is how I'd spend my free time, is chasing around my ex with a burner account? I mean, seriously, and I would be the only one following it if I didn't want anybody to know." I mean, that sounds exactly like somebody that's running a burner account would

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